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0: Hello, hello. What a week for the MLB. Did you catch that All-Star game? 4-0, the American League coming out on top over the National League. Happened in Philadelphia. And even earlier in the week, the Home Run Derby. Very first time it was ever aired on Netflix. Pretty soon we'll be talking about NFL. So let's talk about the MLB as long as we can.
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2: Reporting for Supertalk News, I'm Griffin Ray. The Hinds County District Attorney announced on Wednesday that 37-year-old Jeremy Ware was found guilty of murder over a dispute that involved $4. According to investigators, Ware and the 36-year-old victim Dennis Watson were involved in a physical altercation that stemmed from a disagreement over a mere $4. A witness claimed that Ware throttled and choked Watson to death before fleeing the scene. Ware reportedly returned to the scene and tried to blend into the forming crowd before being spotted and apprehended by police. Following his guilty verdict, Ware was sentenced to serve life in prison. A Hattiesburg woman is behind bars after she stabbed her roommate to death early Thursday morning. Around 1 a.m., Hattiesburg police responded to a 48-year-old Tremeka Carr's residence after receiving a call about a possible stabbing. Carr's victim, 60-year-old Rodney Gatlin, was pronounced dead at the scene. Officers determined that the domestic dispute led to Carr's arrest and charge with second-degree murder.

0: for Bluebell ice cream at your local grocer and pick up your favorite flavor today.
1: An Australian emu was on the run yesterday in Picayune, according to the Pearl River County Animal Control. Spotted near Pea Ridge Road, video surfaced showing the large, flightless bird roaming around in the Mississippi grass, seemingly ignoring the onlookers. The owner of this exotic animal remains unknown, but officials with the Pearl River County Animal Control continue to investigate. Anyone with information on the owner or the current whereabouts of the bird should call 601-749-5482. The Jackson Film Festival will make its return later this month, featuring a week of screenings, activities, and panel discussions with a gala to end the week. This year's edition of the festival will celebrate independent filmmakers as well as the 50th anniversary of the film Rocky. Hosted by Tougaloo College, organizers revealed that the film festival will take place from July 26th through the 31st, with the Black Tie Gala taking place at the two Mississippi museums. For all things Mississippi, go to supertalk.fm. With Supertalk News, I'm Griffin Ray.
2: All right, here's your Laser 96.1 Thursday night forecast from the Security Solutions Weather Center. Clear tonight and low of 74. Sunny and hot tomorrow with a heat index of 101. Got a chance of a few showers late tomorrow night, otherwise partly cloudy and 74. And sunny this weekend with a few showers possible and high temps in the lower to mid 90s.
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0: Hi, friends. How many times have you watched that video at Yellowstone National Park of that bison throwing that grandfather up in the air 8 feet? I saw it one time, could not watch it again. How scary. So sad. That grandfather, he's healing. He's in recovery after surgery, but he was really trying to run around and distract the bison from his grandson. So he's a true hero. Although I think in Yellowstone National Park, the bison rule that territory, so they were probably invading his space.
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0: How is your summer going? Hopefully you're having fun, maybe hitting a festival or two during the summer. It's all about the festivals. The Yarmouth Clam Festival, one of the biggest clam festivals in the country, happening this weekend in Maine. So if you're a seafood lover, this is the spot. It's the festival's 60th year. Of course, there's all kinds of fun runs, carnival rides, but 220 gallons of clams are cleaned, breaded, and cooked for this festival. That's my kind of festival.
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2: Reporting for SuperTalk News, I'm Griffin Ray. The Hinds County District Attorney announced on Wednesday that 37-year-old Jeremy Ware was found guilty of murder over a dispute that involved $4. According to investigators, Ware and the 36-year-old victim Dennis Watson were involved in a physical altercation that stemmed from a disagreement over a mere $4. A witness claimed that Ware throttled and choked Watson to death before fleeing the scene. Ware reportedly returned to the scene and tried to blend into the forming crowd before being spotted and apprehended by police. Following his guilty verdict, Ware was sentenced to serve life in prison. A Hattiesburg woman is behind bars after she stabbed her roommate to death early Thursday morning. Around 1 a.m., Hattiesburg police responded to a 48-year-old Tremeka Carr's residence after receiving a call about a possible stabbing. Carr's victim, 60-year-old Rodney Gatlin, was pronounced dead at the scene. Officers determined that the domestic dispute led to Carr's arrest and charge with second-degree murder.

0: or Bluebell ice cream at your local grocer and pick up your favorite flavor today.
1: An Australian emu was on the run yesterday in Picayune, according to the Pearl River County Animal Control. Spotted near Pea Ridge Road, video surfaced showing the large, flightless bird roaming around in the Mississippi grass, seemingly ignoring the onlookers. The owner of this exotic animal remains unknown, but officials with the Pearl River County Animal Control continue to investigate. Anyone with information on the owner or the current whereabouts of the bird should call 601-749-5482. The Jackson

0: Film Festival will make its return later this month, featuring a week of screenings, activities, and panel discussions with a gala to end the week. This year's edition of the festival will celebrate independent filmmakers as well as the 50th anniversary of the film Rocky. Hosted by Tougaloo College, organizers revealed that the film festival will take place from July 26th through the 31st, with the Black Tie Gala taking place at the two Mississippi museums. For all things Mississippi, go to supertalk.fm. With Supertalk News, I'm Griffin Ray.
1: Here's your Laser 96.1 Thursday night forecast from the Security Solutions Weather Center. Clear tonight and low of 74. Sunny and hot tomorrow with a heat index of 101. Got a chance of a few showers late tomorrow night, otherwise partly cloudy and 74. And sunny this weekend with a few showers possible and high temps in the lower to mid 90s.
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0: Madison June and you getting down to all of our favorite music. Minimum wage just isn't cutting it. I know we've been saying this forever, haven't we? We've been talking amongst ourselves, but the studies are in. In 2026, nationally, a one-bedroom rent for someone, just renting one bedroom, costs about $1,660 per month, which would require 20 to 22 per hour to keep housing costs at or below 30%. And let's remember, the federal minimum wage is still $7.25 an hour. What are we going to do about this?
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0: She is making a comeback. This is exciting. You remember Suni Lee at the 2020 Tokyo Olympics, where she won an all-around gold and bronze on uneven bars. She faced a lot of health challenges, but man, oh man, was she such a decorated Olympic gymnast. There's a new documentary following her and her return to gymnastics. It's coming out. Maybe it's just the little girl in me who wants to see her prevail, who wants to see her come out on top again, and gymnastics. Oh, that's just the best.
1: And Doug.
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0: What started out in just a few states is quickly spreading all over the country. The cyclospora outbreak. That's what I'm talking about. I finally figured out how to say it. Michigan health officials have identified lettuce or salad greens as the most likely source of cyclospora. I don't know what to tell you, people. All I know is shopping local, buying from farmers markets and food stands is so much more important if you can't grow your own. That's probably the best way to go.
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2: Reporting for Supertalk News, I'm Griffin Ray. The Hinds County District Attorney announced on Wednesday that 37-year-old Jeremy Ware was found guilty of murder over a dispute that involved $4. According to investigators, Ware and the 36-year-old victim Dennis Watson were involved in a physical altercation that stemmed from a disagreement over a mere $4. A witness claimed that Ware throttled and choked Watson to death before fleeing the scene. Ware reportedly returned to the scene and tried to blend into the forming crowd before being spotted and apprehended by police. Following his guilty verdict, Ware was sentenced to serve life in prison. A Hattiesburg woman is behind bars after she stabbed her roommate to death early Thursday morning. Around 1 a.m., Hattiesburg police responded to a 48-year-old Tremeka Carr's residence after receiving a call about a possible stabbing. Carr's victim, 60-year-old Rodney Gatlin, was pronounced dead at the scene. Officers determined that the domestic dispute led to Carr's arrest and charge with second-degree murder.

0: Look for Bluebell ice cream at your local grocer and pick up your favorite flavor today.
1: An Australian emu was on the run yesterday in Picayune, according to the Pearl River County Animal Control. Spotted near Pea Ridge Road, video surfaced showing the large, flightless bird roaming around in the Mississippi grass, seemingly ignoring the onlookers. The owner of this exotic animal remains unknown, but officials with the Pearl River County Animal Control continue to investigate. Anyone with information on the owner or the current whereabouts of the bird should call 601-749-5482. The Jackson Film Festival will make its return later this month, featuring a week of screenings, activities, and panel discussions with a gala to end the week. This year's edition of the festival will celebrate independent filmmakers as well as the 50th anniversary of the film Rocky. Hosted by Tougaloo College, organizers revealed that the film festival will take place from July 26th through the 31st, with the Black Tie Gala taking place at the two Mississippi museums. For all things Mississippi, go to supertalk.fm. With Supertalk News, I'm Griffin Ray.
2: Right, here's your Laser 96.1 Thursday night forecast from the Security Solutions Weather Center. Clear tonight and low of 74. Sunny and hot tomorrow with a heat index of 101. Got a chance of a few showers late tomorrow night, otherwise partly cloudy and 74. And sunny this weekend with a few showers possible and high temps in the lower to mid 90s.
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0: Big congratulations to a little 9-year-old girl from Kentucky. She set a new Guinness World Record for what, you say? Well, for drawing and completing a 10-square hopscotch course in 48.27 seconds. Her name is Daxton Hunter. How cute. She was inspired by her father and her brother, both of whom also hold Guinness titles.
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0: All of the best music. You are going to hear it here each and every single weekday with me, Madison. If you have been on a flight recently, you may have noticed it's a little bumpier than it used to be. Turbulence was not always a thing. More rare than not, but 55% of flights now experiencing turbulence. That's a huge surge for major flight routes. They're blaming it on climate change. A study says the wind shear in the jet stream has intensified, whatever that means.
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2: Reporting for SuperTalk News, I'm Griffin Ray. The Hinds County District Attorney announced on Wednesday that 37-year-old Jeremy Ware was found guilty of murder over a dispute that involved $4. According to investigators, Ware and the 36-year-old victim Dennis Watson were involved in a physical altercation that stemmed from a disagreement over a mere $4. A witness claimed that Ware throttled and choked Watson to death before fleeing the scene. Ware reportedly returned to the scene and tried to blend into the forming crowd before being spotted and apprehended by police. Following his guilty verdict, Ware was sentenced to serve life in prison. A Hattiesburg woman is behind bars after she stabbed her roommate to death early Thursday morning. Around 1 a.m., Hattiesburg police responded to a 48-year-old Tremeka Carr's residence after receiving a call about a possible stabbing. Carr's victim, 60-year-old Rodney Gatlin, was pronounced dead at the scene. Officers determined that the domestic dispute led to Carr's arrest and charge with second-degree murder.

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1: An Australian emu was on the run yesterday in Picayune, according to the Pearl River County Animal Control. Spotted near Pea Ridge Road, video surfaced showing the large, flightless bird roaming around in the Mississippi grass, seemingly ignoring the onlookers. The owner of this exotic animal remains unknown, but officials with the Pearl River County Animal Control continue to investigate. Anyone with information on the owner or the current whereabouts of the bird should call 601-749-5482. The Jackson Film Festival will make its return later this month, featuring a week of screenings, activities, and panel discussions with a gala to end the week. This year's edition of the festival will celebrate independent filmmakers as well as the 50th anniversary of the film Rocky. Hosted by Tougaloo College, organizers revealed that the film festival will take place from July 26th through the 31st, with the Black Tie Gala taking place at the two Mississippi museums. For all things Mississippi, go to supertalk.fm. With Supertalk News, I'm Griffin Ray.
2: Here's your Laser 96.1 Thursday night forecast from the Security Solutions Weather Center. Clear tonight and low of 74. Sunny and hot tomorrow with a heat index of 101. Got a chance of a few showers late tomorrow night, otherwise partly cloudy and 74. And sunny this weekend with a few showers possible and high temps in the lower to mid 90s.
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0: Wanted Dead or Alive, big song, one of several for that gentleman. A storied 40-year career for sure for John Bon Jovi. Got the Outfield and the Timex Social Club and those rumors next.
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2: Reporting for Supertalk News, I'm Griffin Ray. The Hinds County District Attorney announced on Wednesday that 37-year-old Jeremy Ware was found guilty of murder over a dispute that involved $4. According to investigators, Ware and the 36-year-old victim Dennis Watson were involved in a physical altercation that stemmed from a disagreement over a mere $4. A witness claimed that Ware throttled and choked Watson to death before fleeing the scene. Ware reportedly returned to the scene and tried to blend into the forming crowd before being spotted and apprehended by police. Following his guilty verdict, Ware was sentenced to serve

0: life in prison.
1: A Hattiesburg woman is behind bars after she stabbed her roommate to death early Thursday morning. Around 1 a.m., Hattiesburg police responded to a 48-year-old Tramika Carr's residence after receiving a call about a possible stabbing. Carr's victim, 60-year-old Rodney Gatlin, was pronounced dead at the scene. Officers determined that the domestic dispute led to Carr's arrest and charged with second-degree murder.

0: or Bluebell ice cream at your local grocer and pick up your favorite flavor today.
1: An Australian emu was on the run yesterday in Picayune, according to the Pearl River County Animal Control. Spotted near Pea Ridge Road, a video surfaced showing the large, flightless bird roaming around in the Mississippi grass, seemingly ignoring the onlookers. The owner of this exotic animal remains unknown, but officials with the Pearl River County Animal Control continue to investigate. Anyone with information on the owner or the current whereabouts of the bird should call 601-749-5482. The Jackson Film Festival will make its return later this month, featuring a week of screenings, activities, and panel discussions with a gala to end the week. This year's edition of the festival will celebrate independent filmmakers as well as the 50th anniversary of the film Rocky. Hosted by Tougaloo College, organizers revealed that the film festival will take place from July 26th through the 31st, with the Black Tie Gala taking place at the two Mississippi museums. For all things Mississippi, go to supertalk.fm. With Supertalk News, I'm Griffin Ray.
2: Here's your Laser 96.1 Thursday night forecast from the Security Solutions Weather Center. Clear tonight and low of 74. Sunny and hot tomorrow with a heat index of 101. Got a chance of a few showers late tomorrow night, otherwise partly cloudy and 74. And sunny this weekend with a few showers possible and high temps in the lower to mid 90s.
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0: singing about those rumors. Great one from the Timex Social Club. Moving forward this hour, Lucy, thank you for checking in. She hit me up here in the studio, trying to get your song played as quickly as possible. Got the Cutting Crew coming up. Tom Petty and the great Madonna in minutes.
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0: Better watch out. Those private eyes are watching you. The great duo of Daryl Hall and John Oates. Rihanna, thank you for having us on. She and the crew listening at DHL tonight. Thank you for checking in. Got Roxette and Sir Rod Stewart in minutes.
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0: Rock and Steady with The Whispers. Leslie, thank you. She and the crew got us out at work tonight. Appreciate you checking on. And do what they did. Drop me a line on socials. You can text me, tweet me, Instagram me if you prefer, or send me a private message on Facebook. We'll try to get your song played as well.
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0: Walking on Broken Glass, Annie Lennox on the radio station, bringing you the greatest classic hits, of course, of the late 60s through the early 2000s. We will lead the way for Jim and the crew working tonight. A little Quiet Riot by suggestion right around the corner.
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0: singing about that gypsy, the legendary Fleetwood Mac. Bill Medley and Jennifer Warren's on the way, and we'll take it against the wind with Mr. Seeger, too, in minutes.
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Wanting to wonder from Alana Miles. It would be okay if she just came back and came out with another song right about now. TC, come through your broadcast reception device with After the Fire, Dirk Karmazar.

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1: Reporting for SuperTalk News, I'm Griffin Ray. The Hinds County District Attorney announced on Wednesday that 37-year-old Jeremy Ware was found guilty of murder over a dispute that involved $4. According to investigators, Ware and the 36-year-old victim Dennis Watson were involved in a physical altercation that stemmed from a disagreement over a mere $4. A witness claimed that Ware throttled and choked Watson to death before fleeing the scene. Ware reportedly returned to the scene and tried to blend into the forming crowd before being spotted and apprehended by police. Following his guilty verdict, Ware was sentenced to serve life in prison. A Hattiesburg woman is behind bars after she stabbed her roommate to death early Thursday morning. Around 1 a.m., Hattiesburg police responded to a 48-year-old Tremeka Carr's residence after receiving a call about a possible stabbing. Carr's victim, 60-year-old Rodney Gatlin, was pronounced dead at the scene. Officers determined that the domestic dispute led to Carr's arrest and charged with second-degree murder.

0: for Bluebell ice cream at your local grocer and pick up your favorite flavor today.
1: An Australian emu was on the run yesterday in Picayune, according to the Pearl River County Animal Control. Spotted near Pea Ridge Road, a video surfaced showing the large, flightless bird roaming around in the Mississippi grass, seemingly ignoring the onlookers. The owner of this exotic animal remains unknown, but officials with the Pearl River County Animal Control continue to investigate. Anyone with information on the owner or the current whereabouts of the bird should call 601-749-5482. The Jackson Film Festival will make its return later this month, featuring a week of screenings, activities, and panel discussions with a gala to end the week. This year's edition of the festival will celebrate independent filmmakers as well as the 50th anniversary of the film Rocky. Hosted by Tougaloo College, organizers revealed that the film festival will take place from July 26th through the 31st, with the Black Tie Gala taking place at the two Mississippi museums. For all things Mississippi, go to supertalk.fm. With Supertalk News, I'm Griffin Ray.
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1: Excellent public schools are the heart of a thriving community, and a high-performing district leads the way in preparing students for the future. This is Tony McGee, superintendent of the Starkville-Octavia Hall Consolidated School District, and I'm proud that our district has earned an A rating on the Mississippi Schools Accountability Rating. This A rating reflects the shared work of our schools, our families, and our community to achieve the very best for our boys and girls, for today and for the future. Congratulations, Jacket family.
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2: I'm D. Riley with a look at your Golden Triangle weather from the Security Solutions Weather Center, and you can expect sunny skies, the high 93, a chance of rain tonight, the low 74. Saturday sunny, the high 94, tomorrow night's mostly clear, the low 76. A look ahead, a chance of wet weather Sunday, the high 95, the low 76. We're streaming live 24/7 at laser961.com.
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0: was wondering because it just dropped. I mean,
1: and they said, you know, a lot of times helicopters rarely get a bird issue, but they said this one absolutely was.
0: Wow,
1: guys, we got to get a handle on these geese that are just everywhere. Mm-hmm. I mean, you know, that's what brought down Sully.
2: Yeah. Mm. Poor Sully.
1: You know, I don't like thinking that I'm in a helicopter or an airplane and I'm at a risk of birds. Birds are a big risk. That's troubling.
3: It is.
2: Yeah.
1: Yeah, especially them big old geese. But they're saying now that's what happened because they said they got the wreckage out and found the birds all in it.
2: Wow.
3: Didn't know that.
1: Yeah. Of course, there were some other issues with that company, but that's why it came down.
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6: I'm Kelly Bennett for SuperTalk Mississippi News. Law enforcement officers put their lives on the line daily, witnessing violence, child abuse, and other traumatic events that can take a toll on their mental health. According to Major Johnny Paulos, the director of the 1034 Project, they're 54% more likely to die by suicide.
7: We actually lose more to suicide than we're losing by end-of-line-of-duty deaths.
6: The 1034 Project is a mental health peer support and family wellness initiative launched by the Mississippi Highway Patrol to support first responders and their families.
7: 1034 in 10 codes, which we use for radio communication, 1034 stands for Officer Request Backup. And we thought that was the perfect name to give this wellness project.
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6: You can expect a mix of sun, showers, and thunderstorms today with highs across Mississippi in the 90s. A look at your state forecast from the National Weather Service. Northern Mississippi will be sunny with a slight chance of afternoon showers and thunderstorms. Highs will be in the lower 90s with heat index readings of 101 to 106. Tonight will be mostly clear with lows in the mid-70s. Central Mississippi will be sunny with a chance of afternoon showers and thunderstorms. Highs will be in the mid-90s with heat index readings of 104 to 109. Tonight will be mostly clear with lows in the mid-70s. Southern Mississippi, today will be sunny with highs in the mid to upper 90s. Heat index readings will be from 105 to 110. Tonight will be mostly clear with lows in the mid-70s.
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12: I'm Dee Riley with a look at your Golden Triangle weather from the Security Solutions Weather Center, and you can expect sunny skies, the high 93, a chance of rain tonight, the low 74. Saturday sunny, the high 94, tomorrow night's mostly clear, the low 76. A look ahead, a chance of wet weather Sunday, the high 95, the low 76. We're streaming live 24/7 at laser961.com.

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1: 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That's interesting.
2: Hey, here he is. I need to see Al Roker, and I need to see him now.
0: He's homeless in L.A., well, arrested in New York.
2: He's got his number 19 shorts on.
1: Okay, so let's walk that out. How does a homeless person in L.A. ever spend the money?
2: Again, they're overlooking at their phone or something.
1: Yeah, where's the money, though, that you get to go all the way across the country? Right.
2: Well, that's true.
1: You realize that's from one end to the other.
3: Mm-hmm.
1: I'm homeless. How do I get to New York?
3: Well, not only that, but how do I get into the Today Show?
2: With my flip-flops and my number nine shirt.
3: I'm sure go through a few security checkpoints.
1: You would think. And can I point out the obvious fact that we're all thinking? He's eating well somewhere.
2: Yeah, he ain't skinny. Well,
1: he's not a skinny, sickly person.
0: They are handing out all kinds of junk, making it way easier to be unemployed than it and more profitable to be on welfare than it is to actually work.
1: And there it is.
0: A bus ticket from L.A. to New York can run you, one source says $100 to $100 to $200.
1: Boy, I bet that. Boy, that's a rough ride.
0: I'm sure for some reason.
2: I don't care if it was free.
1: Hey, what a ride.
0: It only takes 70 hours.
1: Look, I rode a school bus. I rode a school bus to Orlando, and home, and it was horrible. I cannot imagine being on a bus from California to New York
2: with a bunch of strangers.
1: Oh my goodness!
2: Don't forget that.
1: We
2: ain't talking about a tour bus here. We're talking about the old Greyhound.
1: Yeah, let me tell you, a bus is fine if it's a relatively. You know how long that is?
2: Long time.
1: How many times we stopping and all that? It's a lot.
0: 70 hours.
2: How many weird people? Woo,
4: 70 hours.
0: I took a bus to Atlanta one time. It felt like 70 hours.
1: Yes.
2: I took one downtown New Orleans.
1: Right.
2: Just from the airport to there. And it wasn't even easy.
4: I took one to see my girlfriend's brother.
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13: I'm Dee Riley with a look at your Golden Triangle weather from the Security Solutions Weather Center, and you can expect sunny skies, the high 93, a chance of rain tonight, the low 74. Saturday sunny, the high 94, tomorrow night's mostly clear, the low 76. A look ahead, a chance of wet weather Sunday, the high 95, the low 76. We're streaming live 24/7 at laser961.com.

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6: Now, I'm going to tell you what, you're in for a treat this weekend, Strange Encounters fans. Brand new episode. We interview Mack Brunson. Our topic, Lucifer. What's the deal here? How did this devil, Satan thing happen? What's going on here? Did God create the devil? What's happening here? We get really deep in Scripture, and we'll talk about that. And it'll be, I think, if it's a topic you've always been like, I don't feel like I know as much about this as I should, and I have a hard time answering questions about it, this weekend will help you a lot. So catch that episode. It will drop sometime tomorrow, wherever you get podcasts. Usually it's out pretty quick, when you get up in the morning, and then, it'll also then make its way to the Strange Encounters YouTube channel. Usually that's a little later in the day on Saturday, but maybe midday. And then you can watch it if you would prefer that. So all that tomorrow, and then another Rick and Bubba's Greatest Hits and Radio Gold also coming out this weekend as well. So we are celebrating 60 years.
8: Rick, I want to thank everybody on the text.
6: There's so many. Thank you very much. There's a lot of people wishing you a very happy birthday. And I think about the Vox seats today, because they're coming up a little bit later on, and I'm thinking to myself, what a glorious day for them. It's one thing to be here. It's quite another one to be here on your 60th birthday.
8: And that and a basketball battle? What are you talking about?
6: That's right. And Gary's going to be calling, but Greg, right now, another special person wants to wish you a happy birthday.
8: Oh, okay.
6: Hello, caller.
9: Hello.
8: I know who that is.
6: Hello, Gerald Cates.
9: Hold on a second. You mean to tell me, baby brother, is the big 6-0 today?
8: Oh, yes, he right. is.
6: Yes, he
8: big
6: is.
8: Big 60.
9: Baby brother, do you remember when me and you was riding around the back roads, the mountain roads back in the day,
6: we
9: said, hey, you know, I hope one day we look back, we're still 60 years old, we got kids, we got grandkids. Well, look here. Here it is, son. Here it is.
8: I have seen so far away.
6: Oh, Gerald, there's
9: Greg, you know what I can't? What I can say about it is you've made it. You've made it, son. God, somebody, you've made it. I'm so, hey, what a day, though. Hey, fellas, how has baby brother been today? Is his attitude been okay? You know how
8: good.
9: He loves birthdays.
6: Well, listen, Gerald, you should have seen him a week ago. You know, the family surprised him with a surprise birthday party a week ago today. And can I tell you, I've never seen that side of Greg. He was, I think, and I know it's because of his grandkids, I think that he was touched by it.
8: Yeah.
9: Well, sure. You know what? He can't be ornery all his daggone life. Now, come

0: Gerald, thanks for calling. Looking forward to seeing you on the tour. I'm bringing you a gun next
1: Happy
0: week.
1: Happy birthday, boy. Have a good buddy. Day. Love you, boy.
0: Love you, brother. Hey, we'll get that gun for you. I got you. Top of the hour. More of Greg's birthday celebration coming up as the show continues.
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4: I'm D. Riley with a look at your Golden Triangle weather from the Security Solutions Weather Center, and you can expect sunny skies, the high 93, a chance of rain tonight, the low 74. Saturday sunny, the high 94, tomorrow night's mostly clear, the low 76. A look ahead, a chance of wet weather Sunday, the high 95, the low 76. We're streaming live 24/7 at laser961.com.
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0: it don't get any better than that right there.
1: What a celebration.
2: All right. Coming out of the gate swinging.
0: Yeah, that's right. Well, great. And that's just our first. There'll be others.
1: Oh, yeah.
0: There'll be other opportunities. Wait till the box seats get here.
1: Oh, they're all going to
0: see. They're so excited. They don't know what to do.
1: All right.
0: And look, the things happening today is what Greg loves the most.
1: Yep.
0: Everybody looking at him and giving him attention.
2: Yeah, I love all that.
0: Greg loves that.
2: Yep. It's my thing.
0: Business having to have this.

0: 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It's all perfect.
1: Can I just say one time, Sack covers everybody?
0: I knew that was covered.
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1: The Gulf Intracoastal Waterway is the third busiest waterway in the U.S., running continuously along the Gulf Coast from Brownsville, Texas to Appalachian Bay, Florida. Austin Golding, the president and CEO of Golding Barge Line, says it's a vital route for mariners.
2: This is a channel that we navigate every day along with hundreds, if not thousands, of other vessels in any given area, and it connects a really, really strong energy corridor, even down in Brownsville, Texas, and Corpus Christi, where SpaceX is doing a lot of their stuff. They use the ICW. 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It connects Freeport, Lake Charles, New Orleans. It's a vital, vital part of our nation's infrastructure and very underappreciated. It's a super highway.
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3: I'm Dee Riley with a look at your Golden Triangle weather from the Security Solutions Weather Center, and you can expect sunny skies, the high 93, a chance of rain tonight, the low 74. Saturday sunny, the high 94, tomorrow night's mostly clear, the low 76. A look ahead, a chance of wet weather Sunday, the high 95, the low 76. We're streaming live 24/7 at laser961.com.
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0: everything.
1: I'd try a grub.
0: Yeah,
1: something.
0: I mean, I look.
1: I've probably eaten a grub.
0: Oh, sure.
2: Oh, yeah.
0: We all
2: I probably
0: have.
2: Ate a grub yesterday.
0: Well, yeah. I mean, I'm trying, you know.
1: Did y'all see that horrible story that kept popping up on my phone?
0: Oh, no.
3: What are we doing?
1: The guy that sounded like something we'd have done. His buddies talked him into eating that snail.
3: Oh,
1: and
3: yeah.
1: And it really messed. He finally died, but it just completely. It showed him he was young and vibrant.
0: I do remember that story.
1: And then all of a sudden it shows a picture of him.
0: I do remember that story.
1: What do you mean? He was just
3: frozen up.
1: He was just all messed up.
3: It paralyzed him.
1: He was messed up. It messed his brain up.
3: Yeah, yeah. It was a British dude. British dude, right?
1: Australian, I think.
0: It was a chat.
3: It's Sydney, Australia.
0: Yeah.
3: Right here. Look, before and after, y'all. This is the same person.
0: Oh, God, love him.
1: All that because his buddies called him in.
2: Their buddy? They're Greg challenging.
1: I could have talked Gerald into eating a snail.
0: No doubt.
1: In fact, I may have now that I think about it.
3: Yeah. His mates dared him to eat a garden snail.
0: Oh,
3: he's carrying a parasite.
0: Come on,
3: brain
0: guys.
3: Infection.
0: We don't do
3: paralyzed
0: this.
3: Him.
0: Do not do this.
1: He recently passed.
3: In 2018.
2: And
1: yep,
2: I hope
1: that's what
2: never,
1: I said recently.
2: I hope I never have a plane wreck or something like that.
0: Yeah.
2: And off in it.
0: Sure.
3: Oh, yeah.
0: Well, I mean...
3: If you had to eat a part of the human body, what would it be, though?
2: Male or female?
3: Female.
1: Oh, what's that? What?
3: Female. hey, open buffet. Either one. Either one.
2: No, I don't mean that. I mean, like, if you're...
1: Oh, my goodness.
0: What's that guy doing?
2: I don't want a...
3: Different items available.
2: I don't want a dude's leg.
3: It's a different menu.
1: Oh, man.
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11: Golden Triangle Weather. I'm Dee Riley with a look at your Golden Triangle weather from the Security Solutions Weather Center, and you can expect sunny skies, the high 93, a chance of rain tonight, the low 74. Saturday sunny, the high 94. Tomorrow night's mostly clear, the low 76. A look ahead, a chance of wet weather Sunday, the high 95, the low 76. We're streaming live 24/7 at laser961.com.
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17: Still denying any involvement in the food fight of 1979, Rick Burgess.
1: All righty, here we go. Today celebrating 60 years of Greg Burgess. Still more surprise phone calls coming up. Gary is up next, starting next hour. He's, hey, I'm going to call you because they coming down there to fix that fence. And I'm going to give you a fence update, and then I want to like say a little something to Greg for his birthday.
18: Boy.
1: So that's coming up. Speaking of Gary, here's a couple of things going on this weekend you want to be aware of. Here's what we are scheduled to do tomorrow in Birmingham, Alabama, the home of 104.7 WZZK. Grip Feed Company, as you know, we're partnered with them with Big Vox Outdoors, which is something we're developing in the outdoor space. We have two feeds that we've done with them, one for in-season, one for out-of-season. 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Rick's Mix, in-season. They're going to be at the World Deer Expo tomorrow at the BJCC. Actually, it starts today. You can go see them today. But tomorrow, Gary and I will be at the Grip Feed booth, 4604, 4605, downstairs, exhibit hall, okay? And we'll be there from 11 to 1:30 local time. We might have to leave a little before 1:30, so don't procrastinate. If you want to come by and say hello, you can get your tickets at worlddeerexpo.com. If you're already going, Gary and I'll try to see you guys tomorrow. We'll hear from him in a minute. A couple of things. You know, one of the things that it's always up for debate on if someone is saying something to you, heckling you, whatever, is it better just to ignore them or is it better to confront them? Because most of the time when people are trying to do something, as I've said a thousand times, and it's anonymous, you find that being anonymous breeds bravery that these people normally don't have.
18: Yeah, that's true.
1: Well,
18: no doubt about it.
1: If you decide to heckle or try to disrupt a celebrity pro-am involving Jerry Rice, he will chase you down.
18: Jerry don't like it?
1: Jerry will absolutely chase you down.
18: So you can't heckle Jerry Rice.
1: Apparently not. This is the American Century Championship. I don't know what that is. It's some sort. I thought it was like a celebrity pro am.
18: Yeah, it looks like it.
3: It is.
1: And somebody yells at Jerry in his backswing, and he chases him down.
3: Well, this is Bush League.
1: No, I know.
3: You don't do this.
1: Of course.
3: You don't.
1: What
3: do
1: we were
3: this.
1: Talking about before you came back in is, you know, that old discussion. Is it better to ignore these kind of people or confront them?
3: Mm-hmm.
1: And I said, when you confront them, honestly, you find that they usually are extreme cowards. And so confronting them usually breaks them down pretty good. They don't handle that real well. And so Jerry says, you know what? I'm not going to let this go. I'm going to go find the guy, and I'm gonna say something to him about mm-hmm. it.
18: Jerry didn't like it.
1: No, and by the way, Greg, think about it. You've heckled Jerry Rice, and he's after you.
18: One of the greatest ever. Yeah,
3: this okay. is great, too, because some of the gallery helps him find the person that did.
18: Oh, really?
1: Oh, yep. Yeah, everybody starts screaming white hat.
18: Yep.
3: Mm-hmm. Dr. Swink. Oh, there it is. There it is.
1: Oh,
3: do it again.
1: Oh, yeah. Oh, wow. And he's looking for the guy.
3: Looking back, mad.
1: He's mad.
15: Hey.
1: He's going after him.
15: Hey.
1: Look, now he's full-blown. He's full-blown going after him now.
18: Look at Jerry.
1: By the way, Jerry still moves pretty good.
18: He does. Look at Jerry.
1: Jerry's going after him. Look, well, realize, he's, guys, those of you that can't see it, he's going a pretty good distance to get him.
18: Yeah. Well, he's really mad. He's running that far.
1: Mm-hmm.
3: Hit him, Jerry. Y'all couldn't hear it because we were doing play-by-play, but one of the person, go get him, Jerry.
15: Hit him, Jerry. It's white hat.
3: It's white hat, Jerry.
1: Look at everybody going to
3: you watch. Can hear when he goes to pick the club up in his backswing, they go, Jip!
1: Yeah.
3: Jerry! And then yell four. Well, right. Yeah, it's just, I mean.
1: Can I ask you guys a question? I guess this is the kid with the camera.
3: Yeah.
1: Can we not go with him? I mean.
3: Follow the action.
1: I want to see the confrontation.
3: Yeah. Follow the action.
1: I mean, what happened? You've gone this far. Go with him. Let's see it.
18: Jerry whips somebody.
1: Yeah, I mean.
3: He comes back. I mean, I don't know what he said to him, but then he comes back to the group. But you can tell the other celebrities too. They don't really know what to do. They're standing on the tee box and they just let Jerry run off.
18: Yeah. How about when you're the person that did it and you're trying to be sharp? Here he comes.
1: Yeah. See, I like when people that do this kind of stuff that they actually have to deal with the person they're doing it to.
3: Yeah.
1: You know, and. Right. You know what you try to do, don't you? Throw a rock behind his hand.
18: He did, Rick. Didn't work. Everybody pimped him out.
1: Yeah, and Jerry went after him. Do you think the guy...
15: Hey, yo!
3: Mad.
15: Hey.
3: Then he runs off.
15: Hey!
3: He's going under the rug.
1: I didn't know Jerry would button his shirt all the way up to the top.
18: I know. Hey, go get him, Jerry.
1: But did you... Do you think Jerry's if he leaves four out, he doesn't go after him?
3: I don't know because he said, Jerry, Jerry, and as he's picking up the club. And you know, like in Live and stuff, if you've got music going and people's hollering and you know what's going on, then it doesn't really affect you. But if everything's quiet and you go up to pick the club up, I'll say, Jerry. You know, it's kind of scary.
1: But I think you're right, but I'm saying, don't you think it makes it worse that he then makes fun of the fact that he's causing him to hit a bad ball, he throws that in.
3: You might be right.
1: Yeah, that's just a little dig right there at the end.
3: Right.
1: You know, so how about this? He confronted him.
3: He did. He went and found him.
19: By the way, I thought this old lady had a gun.
18: Oh no,
19: it's just her phone.
3: Everybody's safe. Yeah.
1: Also,
18: or is that a man?
1: Look at six.
19: Could be a man, Greg. You're right.
1: Look. Well, that's true. Look at six there, Adler, because it's Greg's birthday. Greg, do you remember I'm talking about super, super large rapper that couldn't fit in an Uber?
18: Yes.
1: And then tried to say sue Uber because
18: the Uber driver was afraid the tires would pop.
3: The big lady?
18: Yeah, fat.
1: Yeah. And she really put some weight on them tires. Oh, and remember, she then went to talk shows and got mad if they'd have big enough couches for
18: them. The chair wasn't big enough for
1: them. Yeah. And, she has...
19: She's back.
1: Oh, she's boy. Back and has released a new video.
3: Oh, good gracious, alive.
1: Yo,
3: wow.
18: That is unbelievable.
1: Greg Burgess, happy birthday.
18: Way worse
1: happy
18: than
1: birthday, buddy. Yeah. Happy birthday. And let me tell you something.
18: Not only am I large, I'm rapping.
1: Yeah, and we can't play it because you have to know what the... If you could hear... I can't even say the titles.
19: No.
1: Of the rap song.
19: The name of the song we cannot say.
1: No. And it's...
3: What in the world? I can't even see your knees.
19: Shout out to the engineer of that bridge, though.
18: She doesn't look... She doesn't... Yeah.
19: Hey, the engineer.
3: That's a great point.
18: Great job.
1: And what gets me is, you know, We all can be a little heavy. Now this is a lot of heavy.
18: No, that's a lot of heavy.
1: That's a lot. But
18: what are those shoes?
1: But what this? You know, you can say I'm happy in my own skin. Of course, it's stretched.
18: Oh my gosh! Oh,
1: Ray.
18: Oh,
1: whoa!
18: No.
1: Whoa!
18: She turned.
19: Whoa!
18: Oh.
19: No! No! No, ma'am.
18: Somebody may get hurt.
1: Yeah.
19: Her knees have love handles.
1: Her legs are like her legs are like driftwood.
18: Oh,
1: yeah.
18: I mean,
1: you ever find those big old like stumps?
19: Horrifying.
1: You ever find those big old stumps that's been in the water for a while?
18: Oh, yeah.
1: Oh, my goodness.
18: She looks like a Pixar character.
20: Did you see her turning around?
1: Let me tell you.
18: Or did I?
1: Let me tell you. You know what? Honestly, if she's on a bicycle, you need to hire out one of them services that gets in front of a big load, wide load.
18: Oh, yeah.
1: And follow it. Has the banner across it.
20: I got serious questions about this. Like, how?
18: I really would like to hear the audio.
1: You can't.
18: I know.
1: I mean, the name of it is For My Female Dogs. That's what she says.
20: Huh?
1: Yeah, the word for a female dog. It's For My.
20: Oh, okay.
1: There you go.
18: Y'all, look.
1: Greg, you can't.
20: Golly.
1: Happy birthday, Greg. What
18: Thank
1: a day.
18: You. That's
1: what
18: awesome. That makes Tammy look like nuts.
1: What a day. What a day. Oh, no.
18: Greg, I'm not just large. I'm rapping. I'm large.
1: I know. And, Greg, I'm going to show my midriff to you.
18: Yes, I am. Yeah. And I'm going
1: to
18: twerk.
1: And it's okay to say you're comfortable in your own skin, but you don't have to show everybody so much of it.
18: Yes, just be comfortable.
1: Yeah, it's okay to dress in a way that's appropriate for you.
19: But the crew that built that bridge, they're patting themselves on the back.
1: Yes,
19: like,
1: they
19: hey, guys,
1: are.
19: We did
1: they
19: it.
1: They were a little worried at first.
19: Right.
1: Hey, y'all were worried about the engineering. We did it.
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23: I'm D. Riley with a look at your Golden Triangle weather from the Security Solutions Weather Center, and you can expect sunny skies, the high 93, a chance of rain tonight, the low 74. Saturday sunny, the high 94, tomorrow night's mostly clear, the low 76. A look ahead, a chance of wet weather Sunday, the high 95, the low 76. We're streaming live 24/7 at laser961.com.

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0: The bar's request to the state Supreme Court to suspend the former prosecutor from practicing law. Owens was indicted in 2024 alongside former Jackson Mayor Chokwe Lumumba and City Councilman Aaron Banks for taking bribes from undercover FBI informants posing as real estate developers. The three men initially pled not guilty to the charges, but ultimately reached plea agreements ahead of a scheduled trial on July 13th.
1: Hello, I'm Sean Tindall, Commissioner of the Mississippi Department of Public Safety. Since 2021, Mississippi has seen a 25% reduction in fatalities involving crashes with commercial motor vehicles. Many of those crashes could have been avoided. DPS, through its MHP's Motor Carrier Unit and the Commercial Transportation Enforcement Division, is partnering with Big Rig Truckers to conduct safety checks across our state for the Trooper and Trucker Safety Initiative. The Department of Public Safety and the Federal Motor Carrier Safety Administration are working together to keep our highways safe for everyone. Thank you, and drive safely.
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0: Have you ever wondered why over 70% of the Farm Bill budget is set aside for SNAP benefits? Mike McCormick, president of the Mississippi Farm Bureau Federation, told us there's a Mississippi connection.
4: Jamie Whitten, a former congressman from Mississippi, the building in USDA is named after, decided way back when that we didn't have enough votes in the House of Representatives to pass farm bills anymore because most of our House members represent districts that are non-agricultural. So to get those votes, they married the nutrition title with the agricultural title, and all of a sudden we could build a coalition and work across aisles to get a farm bill. And that's worked well for all of these years up until partisan politics has just gotten so bitter that it's not working well anymore.
0: Whitten represented Mississippi in Congress for over 53 years.
5: I'm Dee Riley with a look at your Golden Triangle weather from the Security Solutions Weather Center, and you can expect sunny skies, the high 93, a chance of rain tonight, the low 74. Saturday sunny, the high 94, tomorrow night's mostly clear, the low 76. A look ahead, a chance of wet weather Sunday, the high 95, the low 76. We're streaming live 24/7 at laser961.com.
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0: Everybody ready for a gallon of gas?
1: Oh, this is, we always go for this.
0: What, right now, we can be as high as $5. Right now, we're what, around 360?
2: Somewhere in there. I feel like yesterday it was like 348.
0: 340 something?
2: Yeah.
0: Well, in 1966, 32 cents a gallon.
1: Ooh. And mad about it.
0: And mad about it.
2: Yeah.
0: Gallon of milk, $1.
2: $1.
0: $1.
1: Cost will be $1.
0: Oh, Adler, you're going to love this one. Movie ticket. $1.25.
1: Good night. Compare that.
0: Mm-hmm. Popcorn at that time, though, still $48. At the theater. A loaf of bread, 22 cents.
1: Wow.
2: Golly.
0: How about that?
1: How we going to do it?
0: So there you go. And then a postage stamp was 5 cents.
1: 5 cents stamp.
0: Mm-hmm. Greg TV, Bonanza, Ed Sullivan Show, I Dream of Jenny. The Andy Griffith Show.
1: Oh, yeah.
0: And Bewitched.
2: We know why.
0: Greg, who were the Super Bowl champions in 66?
1: Green Bay Packers.
0: Correct.
3: Wow.
0: Who won the Kentucky Derby?
1: Affirmed.
0: No.
1: No, that was later.
0: A horse I've never heard of.
1: Okay.
0: I don't know how to pronounce it.
2: Kawaya King.
0: NBA champions in 66.
1: Celtics.
0: Correct. Stanley Cup champions.
1: Now, that I don't know, but I'm going with Montreal.
0: Correct. World Series champion.
1: World Series champion 66 was the Mets.
0: Baltimore Orioles.
1: Okay, never would.
0: So there you go, Gary. That was your year.
1: Right. How about there? That?
0: Mm-hmm.
1: You know, they said Chandler, when y'all had the little get-together last week, she had a sheet that had them facts on it.
0: Mm-hmm.
1: And interesting. Funny, it said the most popular girl name was Lisa.
0: Are you serious?
1: Yeah.
2: Oh, wow.
1: The boy's name, I forget.
0: I'm not Lisa.
1: I said, what?
0: My name is. Okay, so.
2: Isn't it cool, too? In 1966, it says television emerged as a powerful cultural force.
1: How about that?
0: You know what happened in 76? Became mainstream? Color TV.
1: That was rich.
0: Like Speedy said.
1: Speedy, scroll down for just a sec. Back down. Yeah.
0: Mm-hmm.
1: Right there. Look right there. Y'all remember my puppies?
0: Yes. Mm-hmm. Yep.
1: That is Tom Petty.
0: There's
1: and
0: Tom Petty.
1: He is wishing me a happy birthday.
0: Happy birthday,
3: hey,
0: from the dog, Tom Petty.
1: Jill, thank you for that. Mm-hmm. There he is.
2: About killed you, but there he is.
1: He did. He was the alpha out of all of them. He ran
2: was
1: the show.
2: He?
1: Oh, yeah.
2: Uh-huh.
1: He's the one that does a little truck driving now.
0: Yes. Also, there was in 1966, a little boy who was 1 year and 9 months old, had his whole life turned upside down. His name, Rick Burgess.
3: So good.
2: Wow.
0: Standing in our little house in Birmingham when this baby was brought home, I had no idea what I was getting into, nor did our parents. Yeah. There it was, 1966.
2: I wish we could get your mom on the phone. She's going through a lot moving today, so
0: right.
2: I can't get her. But
0: matter of fact, one of the things that she was worried about is she doesn't have Wi-Fi yet. That'll happen today or tomorrow. And she said, I won't be able to watch the show tomorrow, even on my little baby's birthday.
1: Yeah. Doggone it.
2: Why are you frowning in that picture, Greg?
3: Yeah, Greg.
0: You can at least smile for the picture.
1: Speedy's smiling enough for everybody. Well, you are.
2: Well, we all are. Look.
3: We're happy. It's your birthday, Greg.
2: We love baby brothers.
0: Uh-huh. You want a birthday spanking?
1: One to grow on?
3: Yeah. We got 60 spankings.
0: There you go. Somebody had to take a break. We come back. We let the audience chat whatever's on your mind. That number's 888, the number 6, Big Vox. Unscreened phone calls coming up next. Burgess Ball Battle coming next hour.
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12: I'm D. Riley with a look at your Golden Triangle weather from the Security Solutions Weather Center, and you can expect sunny skies, the high 93, a chance of rain tonight, the low 74. Saturday sunny, the high 94, tomorrow night's mostly clear, the low 76. A look ahead, a chance of wet weather Sunday, the high 95, the low 76. We're streaming live 24/7 at laser961.com.
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0: 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Go ahead.
1: I'll be honest. I had something good, and then I can't follow Roll Tide Willie. So
0: you know what? You may be right. Rick Burgess Show, Unscreen Phone Calls. Go ahead.
2: Hey, good morning, fellas. Hey, I just wanted to reach out and wish Greg a happy birthday.
0: Thank you.
2: Also wanted to say Roll Tide, and we got 50 days till kickoff, fellas. Let's go.
0: That's a real fan right there. Do y'all realize that on Unscreen Phone Calls, they're just coming in one after another, and how many people have got on that are special to Greg? It's like there's a hand on it.
3: I'm telling you.
0: You know, you're getting special treatment today. Yeah. You know what? You've been shown a little favor.
3: I have. I think so.
4: Just receive it, though.
0: All right. Fine. If you're leaving us, have a great weekend. Catch the archive on any parts you miss. Birmingham, Lord willing, see you tomorrow. And West Point, Mississippi, Lord willing, see you tomorrow night. If you still have more of Burgess Ball Battle and saying hello to the folks in the box seats, all still to come on the show.
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1: I'm Dee Riley with a look at your Golden Triangle weather from the Security Solutions Weather Center, and you can expect sunny skies, the high 93, a chance of rain tonight, the low 74. Saturday sunny, the high 94, tomorrow night's mostly clear, the low 76. A look ahead, a chance of wet weather Sunday, the high 95, the low 76. We're streaming live 24/7 at laser961.com.
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0: Yeah. Absolutely.
1: Yeah, and I'm so glad y'all were able to get here today and you got to play.
0: Yes.
1: It's one thing to see it, another thing to play it, isn't it?
0: It is, definitely.
1: Yeah. Well, enjoy the rest of the show, and thank you for your gifts and your kindness today.
0: Thank y'all. That's
2: great. Thank you.
1: And your support for many, many years. All right, so we'll come back.
2: All right.
1: When we come back, we will we'll talk to some more of the Vox seats.
3: And, oh, yeah.
1: It looks like they all want to say something today.

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2: A former Ocean Springs educator has been charged with sexual battery and enticement of a child to meet for sexual purposes. Olivia Marie Smith won Teacher of the Year at Ocean Springs Middle School in 2022 and was most recently the assistant principal at Oak Park Elementary. According to WLOX, the school district was tipped off about potential inappropriate behavior on June 20th and immediately notified police and Child Protective Services. The victim of a drive-by shooting in Jackson on Wednesday has been identified. 19-year-old Adriana Cooper was killed when someone fired into a home on South Prentice Street at about 1:55 a.m. An inmate who escaped from the Jefferson Davis County Jail Wednesday is back in custody. 36-year-old Jarrell Rhodes.
3: I'm D. Riley with a look at your Golden Triangle weather from the Security Solutions Weather Center, and you can expect sunny skies, the high 93, a chance of rain tonight, the low 74. Saturday, sunny, the high 94. Tomorrow night's mostly clear, the low 76. A look ahead, a chance of wet weather Sunday, the high 95, the low 76. We're streaming live 24/7 at laser961.com.
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1: Rotad.
0: Oh, Dickie Nadmeyer, everybody.
1: Will be long till the Tide will be taking the field to Rotad.
2: Watch out.
1: Gregory, I want to take a little time to wish you a happy birthday from Phyllis and me. And
2: okay, that's awesome.
1: Wait, hang on just a minute. Phyllis, you got something to say to Greg. Hey, Greg.
2: Okay.
1: What Phyllis got to say. And I enjoy celebrating you. Don't like Rick.
2: Not much on him. I get it. He won't even stay in here when you call.
1: This show will be better off if he just walk out of here and let you have it.
2: Yeah, you know, right. I thought that myself. I just didn't want to bring it up on my birthday and all.
0: Right.
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0: Uh-oh.
1: Well, my daddy played for Auburn, so I got to be an Albie.
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0: Paul Young, and Every Time You Go Away. More favorites in just a couple of minutes, including music from a band with one of the coolest names in the history of band names. That's next.
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2: I'm Kelly Bennett for SuperTalk Mississippi News, brought to you by Mama Justice. If you've been injured and need legal representation, call Mama Justice for a free consultation at 662-883-6262. Columbus police are investigating a drive-by shooting. An unidentified juvenile was injured when someone fired several times into a home in the 400 block of Summer Haven Drive on Thursday morning. A vehicle was also hit by bullets, and police found several shell casings and other evidence. At this point, there's no word on whether any suspects are in custody. For more Mississippi news, sports, weather, and politics, follow us on Facebook, X, or online at supertalk.fm.

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1: I'm Dee Riley with a look at your Golden Triangle weather from the Security Solutions Weather Center, and you can expect sunny skies, the high 93, a chance of rain tonight, the low 74. Saturday sunny, the high 94, tomorrow night's mostly clear, the low 76. A look ahead, a chance of wet weather Sunday, the high 95, the low 76. We're streaming live 24/7 at laser961.com.
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0: Definitely one of the coolest band names ever. Sixpence, None the Richer, and of course, Kiss Me. 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
3: On Sunday, Spain takes on Argentina in the World Cup final, and the showdown was foreshadowed nearly 20 years ago with one of soccer's most talked about photographs. Fox's Gianna Gelosi explains.
4: A resurfaced photograph of Argentina's Lionel Messi and Spain's Lamine Yamal has become a defining visual of a remarkable full-circle moment. It all started back in 2007 when a Spanish newspaper did a raffle to find local Catalonia babies to pose for a UNICEF calendar with players from FC Barcelona. A six-month-old Lamine Yamal was one of the 12 chosen, and of all the featured players, he was matched with Lionel Messi. Yamal's father shared the long-forgotten picture in July of 2024, captioning it, "The beginning of two legends." Yamal grew up to play for Barcelona, and just like Messi, both men made their World Cup debut at 19 years old, and on Sunday, they're going to face each other for the FIFA World Cup trophy.
5: I'm Dee Riley with a look at your Golden Triangle weather from the Security Solutions Weather Center, and you can expect sunny skies, the high 93, a chance of rain tonight, the low 74. Saturday sunny, the high 94, tomorrow night's mostly clear, the low 76. A look ahead, a chance of wet weather Sunday, the high 95, the low 76. 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

0: 20 years where that song is not played and everybody hits the dance floor and Come and Get Your Love and Redbone. Madonna on the way and the Backstreet Boys.
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1: I'm Dee Riley with a look at your Golden Triangle weather from the Security Solutions Weather Center, and you can expect sunny skies, the high 93, a chance of rain tonight, the low 74. Saturday sunny, the high 94, tomorrow night's mostly clear, the low 76. A look ahead, a chance of wet weather Sunday, the high 95, the low 76. 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
4: indeed. Riley. This is the 90s D. Hits. Riley. I am your host, D. Riley. I'm ready to have a great time with you. Lots of good things coming up in the show. Check this out. I even have exclusive interview footage from Cher. So stick and stay for that. Make sure you get your request in. Just go to the Facebook fan page at the 90s Hits. While you're online, go ahead and give us a follow on Instagram at the 90s Hits as well. Okay, let's go ahead and get the party rolling with Gin Blossoms. 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

0: LFO and Summer Girls from 1999 right here on the 90s Hits. I am your host, D. Riley. You asked, I got you covered. Color Me Bad, All for Love.
1: 1991.

Color Me Bad with their 1991 hit All for Love right here on the 90s Hits. I'm D. Riley. Yes, indeed, I'm getting your request. Hey, just give me a shout out on the Facebook fan page at the 90s Hits. The Edge is up shortly, so get ready for that. This is the 90s Hits, and I'm D. Riley.

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2: All right, all right, all right. We're about to take a stroll back to the 80s. 1986 to be exact, with this week's Edge song coming to you from Robert Palmer, Addicted to Love.

0: Give that a listen as she briefly talks about the birthday when she had the most fun. Cher?
1: I think that 40 was my favorite. It was just really a great year. I mean, on my 40th birthday, I got a call from the director of Witches of Eastwick, and he said, you know, I'm sorry, you can't play the part that you want to play because you're just not sexy enough, and we want someone really, you know. I'm sitting there, and my children and my friend are bringing in a cake with a bellhop saying happy birthday, and I'm sitting there with tears streaming down my face because George Miller is telling me that I'm not young and sexy enough. And then I met Robert, and we had, you know, we had the best time. Actually, I met him the night before, but I didn't talk to him. He gave me a real feeling of being taken care of. It was really fun.
0: Yes, indeed. Cher giving you the rundown on her most memorable birthday. Since we're in that groove, here's Believe.
2: 1998.

Robert Palmer and his 1986 hit, Addicted to Love, right here on the 90s Hits. I'm your host, D. Riley, having a great time rolling along with you. So earlier I did say I had some exclusive interview footage from Cher. Let's

0: Dave Matthews Band and Crash Into Me from 1996 right here on the 90s Hits. I'm your host, D. Riley. Make sure you get your request in. Just give me a shout on the Facebook fan page at the 90s Hits. The virtual rewind is on its way, so stick and stay. I'm D. Riley. This is the 90s Hits.
1: And now. 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The Magnolia State's top stories from the Laser 96.1 newsroom.
2: 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Call 662-883-6262. A parasite that can cause severe diarrhea and is linked to produce like lettuce and berries has made its way to Mississippi. The State Department of Health confirmed two cases of cyclosporiasis, while health leaders didn't say which counties. They did say the cases were reported in the Pine Belt and coast regions. So what is cyclosporiasis?
3: It's a microscopic parasite. It infects the intestines, causing diarrhea, nausea, and stomach cramps. The CDC says 34 states right now have confirmed infections.
2: That was Brooke Taylor. Some cases in other states have been linked to Taco Bell lettuce. In Mississippi, we don't know where the cases are coming from. Health leaders say to wash your hands and your produce more than usual.
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2: A new-look football team will take the field in Hattiesburg this fall with Blake Anderson in his first year as the head coach at Southern Miss. 75 new players on the roster as well. Anderson took the stage Thursday at Sunbelt Media Days to talk about strides they're making on the offensive side of the ball.
6: An emphasis in recruiting to become more powerful, to get bigger, and to be more consistent in the run game. And we affected that at O-line, running back, and tight end. If we can be better there, it will make the throw game wide. It will open up significantly.
2: Anderson was previously the team's offensive coordinator under Charles Huff, who's now at Memphis. He was also the head coach at Utah State from 2021 until 2023. Southern Miss kicks off the 2026 season on September 5th against Alcorn State in Hattiesburg. Reporting for Super Talk News, I'm JT Mitchell.
0: I'm D. Riley with a look at your Golden Triangle weather from the Security Solutions Weather Center, and you can expect sunny skies, the high 93, a chance of rain tonight, the low 74. Saturday sunny, the high 94, tomorrow night's mostly clear, the low 76. A look ahead, a chance of wet weather Sunday, the high 95, the low 76. We're streaming live 24/7 at laser961.com.
7: Taking you back. 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It's time for the Virtual Rewind on the 90s Hits with D. Riley.
0: Yes,
7: D.
0: indeed. Riley. We're taking a stroll in the 90s. Let's park our cars at 1998, when the average cost of a new house was about $130,000. The average job paid about $38,000 a year. And a gallon of gas only cost you $1.15. Yeah. Also, the same year on your home tube, we had...
8: Trick or treat!
9: Oh, my, aren't you boys the scariest?
10: Yeah, man, talk about wah-ha-ha-ha-ha! Dang old boo, man. Yo.
11: I do believe I'll give room service a jangle and have them send up some etouffee.
12: An F in English? Bobby, you speak English.
13: Hank.
0: I know. It's like right there. You just can't get it yet. Okay, I'm going to give you a little more. Check it out.
14: I'm too fat! Hang on, fellas. Help is on the way.
12: Look at that. Firm, but with a little give. Yep, These are medium rare.
11: What if somebody wants theirs well done?
12: We ask them politely yet firmly to leave.
0: That's right, you got it. King of the Hill was rolling along on Fox, created by Mike Judge, the same guy that created Beavis and Butthead. The same you on your radio, we were listening to the smooth sounds of Ace of Base, Cruel Summer. 19. 19-

0: 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This week's 80s flashback track is coming to you from Billy Idol, Money Money.
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0: Billy Idol from 1981. This week's flashback track right here on the 90 Cents. I'm D. Riley, having a great time with you. Make sure you get your last minute request in now, because the most requested song of the day is coming up shortly. Just go to the Facebook fan page at the 90s Hits. Then that's how we'll get her done, as they say. I'm D. Riley, and this is the 90s Hits.
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6: 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I am your host, D. Riley. 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This week's most requested song of the day is coming to you from a spectacular group going by the name of the Spice Girls. Yeah, you know them. With their 1996 hit, Say You'll Be There.
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0: Tom Petty and Learning to Fly right here on the 90s Hits. I am your host, D. Riley. I had a great time with you. Until next time, let's keep the 90s roaring. 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

0: Cyndi Lauper, Girls Just Want to Have Fun. I'm Ryan Chase. If you thought your Star Wars collection was excessive, someone out there just made you look downright reasonable. Luke Skywalker's original lightsaber from The Empire Strikes Back sold at auction for $3.75 million, completely blowing past its expected $1 to $2 million estimate and setting a new world record for a Star Wars movie prop. Now that beats out a Model X-Wing that went for over $3 million back in 2023, though the actual overall record still belongs to a movie poster that sold for nearly $3.9 million. Somewhere out there, someone's proudly displaying a prop that doesn't even light up. And honestly, they earned bragging rights for life.
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2: With Super Talk News, I'm Griffin Rett. A Jackson woman reportedly evaded gunfire and used her body to shield her son early Friday morning. According to Jackson police, the unknown suspect was following the woman home around 4:30 a.m., where he was repeatedly firing into her vehicle. Once they made it home, the woman reportedly dashed for the house, shielding her two-year-old son from gunfire.

0: Pet Shop Boys, West End Girls. I'm Ryan Chase. If you thought your Amazon shipping costs were bad, imagine paying nearly $1,800 just to ship 1 pound of stuff into space. That is the reality right now, but not for long. They now say space shipping costs are about to crash by over 90%, dropping to around $712 a pound by 2030, and as low as $124 by 2040. It's actually falling faster than steamship shipping did back during the Industrial Revolution, which is kind of wild considering we're talking about literal rockets. So get ready. Zero gravity resorts and off-planet factories might not be sci-fi much longer. They might just be the next Amazon Prime perk.
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1: I'm D. Riley with a look at your Golden Triangle weather from the Security Solutions Weather Center, and you can expect sunny skies, the high 93, a chance of rain tonight, the low 74. Saturday, sunny, the high 94. Tomorrow night's mostly clear, the low 76. A look ahead, a chance of wet weather Sunday, the high 95, the low 76. We're streaming live 24/7 at laser961.com.
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0: America, Sister Golden Hair. It's Ryan Chase. You ever catch yourself daydreaming about the 80s? It's not even about the music or the hair. Well, there's a viral video from a psychiatrist that says what people actually miss is things like being unreachable when you left the house, not drowning in constant notifications, and just enjoying a hobby without turning it into content for everyone else to see. He also points out that we have lost the ability to trust what we see and hear, and the simple joy of things feeling special because they were harder to get. Basically, we don't miss the decade. We miss not being tethered to a phone every walking second of our lives.
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2: 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Call 662-883-6262. A parasite that can cause severe diarrhea and is linked to produce like lettuce and berries has made its way to Mississippi. The State Department of Health confirmed two cases of cyclosporiasis, while health leaders didn't say which counties. They did say the cases were reported in the Pine Belt and coast regions. So what is cyclosporiasis?
3: It's a microscopic parasite. It infects the intestines, causing diarrhea, nausea, and stomach cramps. The CDC says 34 states right now have confirmed infections.
2: That was Brooke Taylor. Some cases in other states have been linked to Taco Bell lettuce. In Mississippi, we don't know where the cases are coming from. Health leaders say to wash your hands and your produce more than usual.

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1: A new look football team will take the field in Hattiesburg this fall with Blake Anderson in his first year as the head coach at Southern Miss. 75 new players on the roster as well. Anderson took the stage Thursday at Sunbelt Media Days to talk about strides they're making on the offensive side of the ball.
2: An emphasis in recruiting to become more powerful, to get bigger, and to be more consistent in the run game. And we affected that at O-line, running back, and tight end. If we can be better there, it will make the throw game wide. It will open it up significantly.
1: Anderson was previously the team's offensive coordinator under Charles Huff, who's now at Memphis. He was also the head coach at Utah State from 2021 until 2023. Southern Miss kicks off the 2026 season on September 5th against Alcorn State in Hattiesburg. Reporting for Super Talk News, I'm JT Mitchell.
3: I'm D. Riley with a look at your Golden Triangle weather from the Security Solutions Weather Center, and you can expect sunny skies, the high 93, a chance of rain tonight, the low 74. Saturday, sunny, the high 94. Tomorrow night's mostly clear, the low 76. A look ahead, a chance of wet weather Sunday, the high 95, the low 76. We're streaming live 24/7 at laser961.com.
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0: Madonna, Lucky Star. It's Ryan Chase. Hey, be honest. When was the last time you actually judged someone based on their phone background? Well, it turns out you are not alone. They now say about 1 in 7 people admit to doing exactly that. And Gen Z is the worst offender, with a third of them openly confessing to it. Now, family photos are the most popular lock screen pick, but pet photos are actually beating out family pictures of romantic partners, which does track. And if you're still on the default wallpaper, well, some people think that's minimalist and chill. Others think you just gave up. No in between.
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0: Yeah, it's Billy Idol getting us started this afternoon. Laser 96.1, you and Thurlow on the radio, making our way through this. Today is a Friday, right? Yeah, Friday all day, and it's a hot one. Whew. We'll get a detailed look at your weather coming up in just a little bit. Also, the throwback to back, that's coming up this hour and next hour. You know, the retro ride home at 5 o'clock. 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

love to see you for lunch today. We open at 11 a.m. Monday through Saturday. You can order anything from our whole menu. So if you're craving po' boys, burgers, pasta, or any of our Cajun dishes, you can do that for lunch. 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

0: Hello, I'm Sean Tindall, Commissioner of the Mississippi Department of Public Safety. 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Many of those crashes could have been avoided. DPS, through its MHP's Motor Carrier Unit and the Commercial Transportation Enforcement Division, is partnering with Big Rig Truckers to conduct safety checks across our state for the Trooper and Trucker Safety Initiative. 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
4: 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We all know people that are really excited about everything in their world, right? And we know some folks that are just miserable all the time, right? And then we know some people that are just, they're all right, right? They're all right. You ask them, how you doing? I'm all right. That's kind of in between. Right now, as you're talking to me, I'm all right.

It's the word that I always hated when I asked my kids, my teenagers, hey, how you doing? They go, I'm all right. What does that mean? It means okay.

throwback to back today, all about all right. Another word, an adjective used for mediocrity sometimes. But sometimes it's not, I don't think it's a negative. All right. I mean, it means you're doing okay. It's better than not okay, right? Throwback to back, Joe Cocker right there and feeling all right. And I'll be all right without you. Journey got us started. Throwback to back, brought to us by Northeast Exterminating.

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GNR right there. Chew and Thermo on the radio, live and local. Friday afternoon. Hope you're doing well. Got a beautiful weekend in store for us.

0: 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Laser 96.1, getting ready for the Retro Ride Home Friday edition. We crank it up here in about 12 minutes. 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Something you want to hear, maybe I can play it for you. Maybe it'll make your Friday perfect. 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

Laser 96.1, working our way toward the retro ride home. This fellow's got a birthday this weekend. Eagles and Bernie Leadon? Yeah. Good stuff right here. Laser 96.1.

0: Now, before somebody calls and corrects me, because I'm going to correct myself, I know that that's not Bernie Leadon singing lead on that song. Bernie Leadon does have a birthday this weekend, but Randy Meisner sings that. Of course I knew that.
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your forecast now. I want to make sure I got this. Yeah, your forecast now from the Security Solutions Weather Center. It's changed a little bit. Not much, though. Tonight, clear and 75. Tomorrow, sunny and 93 for the high on your Saturday. Heat index around 102. Clear and 75 tomorrow night and a slight chance of rain Sunday. Otherwise, sunny, hot, humid. Heat index around 100 coming up Sunday. 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

0: songs we play that just never gets old. 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Commodores. Robert Palmer and some Aerosmith in that set, too. 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

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Billie Jean, Michael Jackson. 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
1: 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Governor Tate Reeves signed a sweeping overhaul of Mississippi's youth court system into law Friday afternoon. Here's the Republican governor after the signing ceremony.
2: These bills move Mississippi toward its very first full-time uniform youth court system.
1: The youth court reform comes after a two-day special session where lawmakers passed measures to make sure every county has a full-time youth court judge, expand juvenile detention capacity, and invest more in intervention programs. The Mississippi State Department of Health says there's now 5 cases of cycloparesis. The parasitic illness is linked to produce like lettuce and berries and can cause symptoms like severe diarrhea, nausea, and stomach cramps.
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1: Keeping you up to date. Forecast now from the Security Solutions Weather Center. Clear skies tonight and a low of 75. Tomorrow, sunny, 93 for the high with a heat index of 102. And then clear and 75 tomorrow night. And we got a slight chance of rain for Sunday. Otherwise, sunshine, again, hot and humid with a heat index right up around 100.
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0: Thank you, Lena, for suggesting that one on the Fast Sent by Four County text line. Your song from Elton John. Bobby Brown there, too. It's Laser 96.1, the Retro Ride Home. 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

Johnny Hates Jazz, Shattered Dreams. I'm Ryan Chase. Kevin up for you. We got Phil Collins in the air tonight. Also, John Travolta, Olivia Newton-John. You're the one that I want. Right now, it's The Cure.

0: Olivia Newton-John, John Travolta, you're the one that I want. I'm Ryan Chase. If you've ever felt weird staying in someone else's house on vacation, this is about to make that feeling a whole lot worse for you. There's a family in San Diego who checked into their Airbnb, and they spotted a beach photo on the wall that looked oddly familiar, and they realized it was literally them from a trip they took over a decade ago. Now, nobody in the family has any idea how their own photo ended up as wall decor in a stranger's rental, so the next time you're scrolling through Airbnb listings, maybe zoom in on the photos. You never know whose vacation memories you're actually looking at, and possibly your own.
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1: It's Friday at the Choctaw Indian Fair, and the events are heating up along with the temperature. The Tribal Council Hall Breezeway at Molly Way is inviting visitors to come meet their favorite superheroes and mascots at this year's meet and greet. Heroes like Batman, Spider-Man, and Wonder Woman will be at the fair this evening, with more icons like Stitch, Mickey Mouse, and Bluey arriving to the fair tomorrow. Mississippi history was made earlier this week with the unveiling of the state's first high school beach volleyball court. You might have expected a coastal town to be the first to jump on the opportunity, but it was actually Brandon High School. Dubbed Bulldog Beach, the new athletic facility will lead the charge to elevate beach volleyball as a prominent sport in the state. An official ribbon-cutting ceremony will be held on July 23rd at 3:30 p.m. to unveil Brandon's new Bulldog Beach. For all the latest Mississippi news, sports, weather, and politics, follow us on Facebook, X, or online at supertalk.fm. With Supertalk News, I'm Griffin Ray.
2: All right, let's check on your Friday night forecast now from the Security Solutions Weather Center. Tonight, clear skies and a low of 75. This weekend, sunny and hot tomorrow with 93 for the high and a heat index of 102. Tomorrow night, clear and 75. And sunny on Sunday with a slight chance of afternoon showers. Still very hot with a heat index of 103.
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0: Denise Williams, it's here for the boy. I'm Ryan Chase. Quick gut check for you. What's your phone wallpaper right now? And are you ready for people to judge you over it? They now say about 1 in 7 people admit they actually size up others based on what their phone's lock screen is showing, with Gen Z being the worst offenders, a full third of them doing it. Now, family photos top the list, but here's the kicker. Pet pics are apparently beating out romantic partner photos, which does check out. And if you're still rocking the default wallpaper, well, some people think you're a minimalist. Others just think you're lazy, so choose your fighter accordingly.
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